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I wish I was a disco boy, disco boy.

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If I was young, I could wake outside your school, 'cause your face is like the cover of a magazine.

0: 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Only know you love her when you let her go. And you let her go.
1: Eure Musik.
2: Euer Hitradio.
1: Das ist Ö3.